0: phenomena that you raised there. Thank you, Travis. 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
1: From the 660 News Traffic Center, I'm Rob Priest. Starting in the northeast on Deer Patrol up by Stony Trail, there is a big tie-up clogging up the northbound road. So if you are heading out of the city, it'll be a good idea to use the Dwight McClellan Trail Road. But in the southeast on 8th Avenue up by 52nd Street, there is a two-vehicle traffic crash causing some issues for the north and westbound roads. And this will also cause some issues for those of you leaving Pennsdale Road. So this will be something you'll want to factor in as you're trying to get throughout the city and maybe use an alternative route. And over in the northwest on 20th Avenue up by 8th Street, there is another minor traffic incident causing some issues for those of you trying to get over towards 10th Street, so this should be avoided. But if you see a problem, issue, or concern that you want to let us know about, give us a call at 403-291-0066. 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And now it is time for the forecast from Environment Canada. Tonight's going to bring things down to 8 with a few clouds. Sunday is going to bring it up to a high of 24 with sunny conditions. And Monday is going to start the week off with a high of 16 with a 60% chance of showers. Right now in Calgary, it is 17 with cloudy conditions.
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0: We're talking about a couple of stories in our news cycle. Chinese-made EVs will be for sale in Canada later this year. These Chinese companies are on a hiring spree right now. Should they be for sale in Canada at all? That's one question. Prime Minister Carney brokered that deal. And when they do go on sale, would you go out and check one out, take a test drive, maybe buy one? And the Alberta separatists have collected enough signatures. They've submitted those signatures to Elections Alberta. And if things go according to their plan, there could be a referendum this fall. Give me a prediction right now. What's your sense of it? Where do things stand?

0: So yeah, I was born here in Calgary and Albertan. I'm about 60 years old. And even used to hunt and trap up in the northern part of Alberta. Sold my furs to Hudson Bay Company, so true blue Albertan.
1: From the 660 News Traffic Center, I'm Rob Priest. Starting in the northeast on Deer Patrail up by Stoney Trail, there is a big tie-up clogging up the northbound road. So if you are heading out of the city, it'll be a good idea to use the Dwight McClellan Trail Road. And over in the northwest on Nose Hill Drive up by 87th Street, there is a minor crash impacting the eastbound road. But here's hoping this one gets cleared up soon. And over towards the southwest on McLeod Trail down by Lake Fraser Gate, there are big slowdowns and delays clogging up the north and southbound road, stretching all the way up towards 58th Avenue. So if you are along Glenmore Trail, Heritage Drive, Southland Drive, Anderson Road, or Canyon Meadows Drive, you will want to avoid this large section of McLeod Trail for the time being. But if you see a problem, issue, or concern that you want to let us know about, give us a call at 403-291-0066. 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And now it is time for the forecast from Environment Canada. Tonight's going to bring things down to 8 with a few clouds. Sunday is going to bring it up to a high of 24 with sunny conditions. And Monday is going to start the week off with a high of 16 with a 60% chance of showers. Right now in Calgary, it is 17 with cloudy conditions.
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12: A lot of calls from Alberta today. Not surprised to see that. Mr. Carney, Prime Minister Mark Carney, was asked about the separatist movement, the independence movement in Alberta, reaching this milestone, getting enough signatures, submitting them to Elections Alberta for review. And he weighed in. He said any attempt to separate from the rest of Canada has to follow the rules of the Clarity Act. Okay, the Clarity Act that was put in place after the 1995 referendum by the Chrétien government. Stéphane Dion was the Liberal cabinet minister at the time. He said, quote, there's the rule of law, then there's the Clarity Act.

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2: There's a new business helping other companies replace white-collar workers with artificial intelligence. 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

specifically BC. It looked like a high wire axe, something you'd see at a Cirque du Soleil performance, but it happened at a Delta intersection. Saturday afternoon, a collision between a motorcycle and a vehicle sent the cycle flying into the traffic lights above and left it

overtime of Game 4 to give Carolina a 3-2 win and a series sweep of the Flyers. In the NBA playoffs, the Thunder picked up a 131-108 win over the Lakers to take a 3-0 series lead, while the Cavaliers beat the Pistons 116-109.

0: 2910066. And now it is time for the forecast from Environment Canada. Right now it is a low of 8 with a few clouds. Later on it'll get up to a high of 24 with sunny conditions. And Monday is going to start the week off with a high of 16 with a 60% chance of showers. More traffic and weather in 10 minutes.
1: Internationally, the U.S. is still waiting for Iran's response to a proposed interim agreement that could end the two-month war and reopen the Strait of Hormuz. ABC's Tom Sufi Burridge is in Tel Aviv.
2: Tonight, President Trump telling a French reporter he expects to hear from Iran, quote, very soon. The president reportedly telling French TV the Iranians still very much want to conclude a deal. If a deal is made, the U.S. would gradually ease its military blockade in exchange for Iran allowing safe passage for the 1,500 commercial vessels trapped in the waters west of the Strait of Hormuz.

0: listen, the fight for Canada is a fight of our lives, and we've got to take it on.
1: Okay. Thank you, sir. Ned Nenshi, the leader of Alberta's New Democrats. I'm Rob Snow. We will turn our attention to federal politics. Coming up next, a pair of great columnists will join us. Tash Carradine from the National Post, Brian Lilly from the Toronto Sun. I'm Rob Snow. This is News Radio.

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5: Here's a weekend traveler's forecast for today. In Edmonton, partly cloudy and a high of 24. Over in Kelowna, cloudy and windy with a chance of showers, high of 24. Vancouver, cloudy, high of 20 degrees. Over in Regina, sunny today and a high of 20 degrees. Then in Toronto, sunny and breezy with gusts to about 50 kilometers an hour and a high 14 degrees. 660 News Time, 8:30.
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5: It's Sunday, May 10th. It's also Mother's Day. Happy Mother's Day, Mom, and to all the mums out there. Currently in Calgary, cloudy, 9 degrees. Here's what's making news right now.
6: Mamas, don't let your babies grow up to be cowboys.
5: Here's to you, Mom. It's Mother's Day today.
7: Cruise ship passengers include 4 Canadians.
5: The cruise ship struck with a hantavirus outbreak has arrived off the coast of Spain's Canary Islands. The Alberta government is trying to manage a spike in the number of wild horses.
8: So in both Edmonton and Calgary, we're going to see high to very high levels depending on which city you live in.
5: Alberta's pollen season is getting underway.
9: We'll recap the Stanley Cup playoff games from last night, plus the Blue Jays look to sweep the Angels later this morning. Sports at 4.

0: Elbow Drive from 5th Street to 58th Ave and 58th Ave between Elbow and McLeod. McLeod Trail itself also close at 61st Ave, so expect delays heading through there. And if you're heading further south, be ready for delays on McLeod near Canyon Meadows Drive, as the left-hand lane is closed in both directions on McLeod, with speeds reduced down to 50 kilometers per hour due to construction. And it's already...
1: Scotiabank. You're richer than you think.
2: 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The news that a Hallmark Festival of Summer is moving to the west side has the east side of town sad. 660's Andrea Montgomery is learning more about why Global Fest has chosen new real estate for this year's festival.
3: For one, there's more parking at Spruce Meadows. Global Fest organizers say the move is about making room for the festival to keep growing. They say Elliston Park limits what the festival can plan for because

0: hitting the top of the charts in 1986 is Pet Shop Boys, West End Girls.
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0: The Go-Go's had an eventful day. In 1985, they announced their breakup. Then in 2021, they were inducted into the Rock and Roll Hall.

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1: Coming up, traffic and weather together on the ones.
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4: In the 660 Traffic Center, I'm Leo Ernewine. A crash on John Laurie Boulevard at Crowfoot Gate is slowing things down in the northwest. On southbound Shaganapi Trail, just past Country Hills Boulevard, there's a stalled SUV with a flat tire partially blocking the right lane and shoulder. Thanks to Anon for the heads up there. In the south McLeod Trail, backing up near Canyon Meadows Drive with the left-hand lanes closed both ways on McLeod for construction with a speed reduction down to 50. And closer to Chinook Center, the Sports Check Mother's Day run is keeping several routes closed until noon. 26th Ave, Elbow Drive, and 58th Ave are all shut down at the moment, and McLeod Trail is blocked off at 61st Ave with lane restrictions nearby adding to those delays. If anything else is causing you an issue, you can let us know at 403-291-0066. 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And time for the forecast. A mix of sun and cloud today with a high of 23 and a chance of showers in store for tonight with a low down to 10. Those showers might stick with us into Monday as well with a high near 17. Sunshine for Tuesday though with a high of 24. Sunny and 24 degrees again for Wednesday, and more sun and 23 on Thursday. Right now in Calgary, it's cloudy and 15. More traffic and weather every 10 minutes.
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1: You're listening to 660 News Radio. The news that a Hallmark Festival of Summer is moving to the west side has the east side of town sad. 660's Andrea Montgomery is learning more about why Global Fest has chosen new real estate for this year's festival.
9: For one, there's more parking at Spruce Meadows. Global Fest organizers say the move is about making room for the festival to keep growing. They say Elliston Park limits what the festival can plan for because of accessibility.

0: and turning 66 today, the lead singer of U2, Bono. And that's Today in Music, May 10th. For more news, traffic, weather, and entertainment, you can go to our website at citynews.ca.
1: I'm Chris McCusker. Canadians will be behaving differently with their tax returns this year. That's according to a survey from TD Bank, which shows close to half will put the money into savings. Manish Jain is VP of Personal Savings and Investing Portfolio.
2: We're seeing more Canadians are planning to save or invest their returns this year as compared to last year, with discretionary spend trailing far behind. And what's even more encouraging, Chris, is that Gen Z, our younger Canadians, are really leading the way here. Almost 2 in 3 Gen Z respondents that are expecting a refund are planning to save it, and 1 in 3 are planning to invest it, which is well above the national average and a huge jump from last year.
1: Do we know why?
2: The current economic uncertainty is definitely weighing in on Canadians' minds when it comes to financials. And one of the other things that we are also seeing is the lack of funds remains one of the main barriers and one of the main things for people that are not investing. Almost 44% of those that are not investing or without a registered account say that that's their biggest hurdle. And the only other thing I'll point out is the lack of knowledge when it comes to investing, especially for our younger Canadians. So all of these combined together, you can see why there is a higher need and an intention for the Canadians to really start saving whatever they can.
1: Manish Jain is with TD Bank. And with your weekend business report, I'm Chris McCusker.
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2: This is 660 News Radio Calgary. Starting with some international news, Iran State TV said Iran has sent a response to the latest U.S. ceasefire proposal and seeks to end the war on all fronts, including in Lebanon, and to ensure the security of shipping. Washington's latest proposal had addressed a deal to end the war, reopen the Strait of Hormuz, and roll back Iran's nuclear program, an issue that Tehran would rather

0: UN nuclear agency says Iran has more than 970 pounds of uranium that is enriched up to 60% purity, a short technical step away from weapons-grade levels. In an interview with Iranian state media, a spokesman for the Iranian military says that Iran's forces were on full readiness to protect nuclear sites where that uranium is stored. I'm Lisa Dwyer.
1: A federal appellate court will determine whether that denial gets overturned. And stateside, a teenager in Maine is now back at home after being held for 6 months by Immigration and Customs Enforcement. ABC's Mike Dabowski has more.
2: Olivia Andre's mother and two siblings were released from ICE detention in March, but the 19-year-old herself remained in custody until at an airport in Portland, Maine.
3: Thank you very much to everybody to be here. It was hard, but it's already passed because I'm back home.
2: Andre and her family are from the Democratic Republic of the Congo and are seeking asylum in the U.S., but the threat of deportation remains. The Trump administration has denied the family's asylum petition. Mike Dabowski, ABC News.
1: A federal appellate court will determine whether that denial gets overturned.
4: I'm Chris McCusker. Canadian small businesses continue to struggle during these uncertain times, although there's some good news, too. Ashley Mohammed is country manager at Zero Canada.
5: What we saw is that small business sales fell 4% year over year in the quarter ending in March. That's a second consecutive quarterly decline. Underneath that, March did produce something that we haven't actually seen in 5 months, which is 1 month of a positive result with sales rising 1% year over year in that month.
4: Now, gas prices are a problem, but
5: it's a little bit too early to tell how it's completely trickling through our full-on economy. But I think what the data is showing is that looking ahead, the recent spike in gasoline prices, driven, yes, by that conflict in the Middle East, it's a fresh headwind. And that could weigh on both cost and consumer demand. So in an environment that's already unpredictable, and it's already been volatile for the past little while with small businesses, you know, the most useful thing a small business can do is really focus what they can control on so many things that are happening in their environment around them that they can't.
4: Any other advice?
5: Cash flow is so important to small businesses. It's their heartbeat. It's the artery. So understanding cash flow, understanding where your risks are, proactively so that you can stay forward and be proactively strategic to mitigate against that. That's where adopting some of these technologies and platforms and resources can really, really help.
4: Ashley Mohammed is country manager at Zero Canada. And with your weekend business report, I'm Chris McCusker.
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1: 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I'm Nadia Mohara. Thank you for joining us right now in the city. Plus 19, mostly cloudy. Here's what's making news right now. 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
3: Smart financial decisions are easier when you have the right advice.
4: Get the

0: pounds of uranium that is enriched up to 60% purity, a short technical step away from weapons-grade levels. In an interview with Iranian state media, a spokesman for the Iranian military says that Iran's forces were on full readiness to protect nuclear sites where that uranium is stored. I'm Lisa Dwyer.
1: A federal appellate court will determine whether that denial gets overturned. And stateside, a teenager in Maine is now back at home after being held for 6 months by Immigration and Customs Enforcement. ABC's Mike Dabowski has more.
2: Olivia Andre's mother and two siblings were released from ICE detention in March, but the 19-year-old herself remained in custody until at an airport in Portland, Maine.
3: Thank you very much to everybody to be here. It was hard, but it's already passed because I'm back home.
2: Andre and her family are from the Democratic Republic of the Congo and are seeking asylum in the U.S., but the threat of deportation remains. The Trump administration has denied the family's asylum petition. Mike Dabowski, ABC News.
1: A federal appellate court will determine whether that denial gets overturned.
4: I'm Chris McCusker. Canadian small businesses continue to struggle during these uncertain times, although there's some good news, too. Ashley Mohammed is country manager at Zero Canada.
5: What we saw is that small business sales fell 4% year over year in the quarter ending in March. That's a second consecutive quarterly decline. Underneath that, March did produce something that we haven't actually seen in 5 months, which is 1 month of a positive result, with sales rising 1% year over year in that month.
4: Now, gas prices are a problem, but
5: it's a little bit too early to tell how it's completely trickling through our full-on economy. But I think what the data is showing is that looking ahead, the recent spike in gasoline prices, driven, yes, by that conflict in the Middle East, it's a fresh headwind. And that could weigh on both cost and consumer demand. So in an environment that's already unpredictable, and it's already been volatile for the past little while with small businesses, you know, the most useful thing a small business can do is really focus what they can control on so many things that are happening in their environment around them that they can't.
4: Any other advice?
5: Cash flow is so important to small businesses. It's their heartbeat. It's the artery. So understanding cash flow, understanding where your risks are proactively so that you can stay forward and be proactively strategic to mitigate against that. That's where adopting some of these technologies and platforms and resources can really, really help.
4: Ashley Mohammed is country manager at Zero Canada. And with your weekend business report, I'm Chris McCusker.
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15: 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Good evening. I'm Rob Priest in Calgary. It is 18 with cloudy conditions. And here's what's making news right now. At least one person is dead after